Kenny Burrell on guitar, Rufus Reed on bass, and Ben Riley on drums from a compilation album that Kenny Burrell put together. The compilation album released in 1998 and called Laid Back. Some lovely tracks on that one, and that one is called My One and Only Love. It is 20 to 11, and let's go to big Benny Goodman. From the complete legendary 1938 Carnegie Hall concert series. This is Big John's special.

And that's Nadia Reid. She's from Port Chalmers, which is near Dunedin. And I've played two other songs of hers. One is... Why do I get these blanks? It's terrifying. One is called Oh Canada. And the other one, I can't even think of the name, and it's my favourite one. And when I went to see her in Newtown, she didn't play it, and I was so disappointed. Now I can't even think of the name. Dear, oh dear. We're going to hear from Ella Edmondson now, English singer-songwriter, and this track is called Hold Your Horses.

And that was a track called the Ashokan Farewell. It was featured on, I think it was the theme song actually, for a TV series called The Civil War, which was shown a long time ago on TV, but it was such a beautiful song. It has no words. It's just an instrumental. It's 4:15 and it's gloomy outside. We're going to hear from Melbourne duo The Maze now, and this is called Come Alive.

I think I may have suggested that that wasn't an Australian band, but I was entirely wrong. They are from Brisbane. I don't know who I was thinking of. Somebody else. It is 4:45 and we're going to hear from Architecture in Helsinki now, and this track is called Contact High. It is 4:45 and we're going to hear from Architecture in Helsinki now, and this track is called Contact High.

so you know how I live. And try to look proud, but you're not in the slightest. It's happening now, and it's always been like this, like this, like this, like this.

0: And that was one of those songs that just catches you unawares and ends very quickly. So have you ever painted overseas?
1: Yes, yeah. I've travelled South America a bit. Did a bit of painting over there. Mm-hmm. My last trip was in Europe. Mm-hmm. So I did a few street art festivals around Cheltenham in the UK. Mm-hmm. I did one in Copenhagen, one yep. in Germany, Poland.
0: Oh, right.
1: Yeah.
0: Have you heard of the Fish Factory in Iceland?
1: No. This sounds fun.
0: Mm. So the Fish Factory is in eastern Iceland in a pretty small town. It's an art centre in an old fish factory, which I've been reliably informed does not smell of dead fish.
1: Okay.
0: And you can apply for a residency there.
1: There you go.
0: And maybe Julia did it maybe a couple of years ago to write her fourth album.
1: Oh, nice.
0: And she said she was in the studio and a whale just sort of was gliding wow. past and, yeah.
1: Magical. Did you yeah. enjoy it there?
0: Yeah, yeah. yeah. There's nothing to do. It's like the only food is at the service station. It's a really isolated town, but yeah. just an incredible experience.
1: Kind of forces you to create yeah. then, right?
0: Yeah.
1: Locked away.
0: Yeah.
1: With the whales.
0: So maybe you could look that up.
1: Yeah.
0: Okay, so we've got Emily Woramara, mm-hmm. and I was just saying that I saw her at Port Fairy.
1: Beautiful.
0: Mm. Yeah. So, all right, we'll play Black Smoke.

Well, I sold them 2 ounces and 1/16, and they rolled the biggest joint that the world has ever seen. And they all sang together,

Crispin Glover. Never talk to him. Back to the Future 4. Never happening. Stop asking me the question. Who did you like on the set? The lunch guy who was the biggest jerk. He got fired. Back to the Future 4. Just

0: Tony is dead.
1: Hello there, children. Let me sing you a little song. I'm gonna make love to you, woman.
2: Well, you ain't Fiona Apple. And if you ain't Fiona Apple, I don't give a rat's ass.
3: What would drive a man to such a disgusting act?
4: My God, that's disgusting.
0: Whoa, dude, how do you have sex with a chicken? Please, I'm not a little pig, but goddammit, dude. You get your bitch ass back in the kitchen and make me some pie.
5: You go to hell.
0: You butt pipe.
6: I mean, you're one screwed up little kid, you understand?
0: He's a very disturbed little boy.
4: You want some cheesy poop?
0: Yeah, I want cheesy poop.
4: You can have an incy-weensy bit, can't you?
0: Well,
4: just a weensy-weensy weensy. I bought you some cheesy poops and happy tarts.
0: God damn it!
4: Just a weensy-weensy woo.
0: Oh my God! You killed Kitty! You bastard! Oh my God! You killed Kitty!
7: What kind of sick weirdo are you?
0: Oh my God! You killed Kitty! See something, Mr. Hanky? Kenny is dead!
8: Dumbass! What a retard!
0: The f*** are you? Dude!
8: Don't be such a little wuss!
2: Fruitcake!
0: Bitch! Well, I was standing out in a field, and I had this huge satellite dish sticking out of my butt. And then there was hundreds of cows and aliens, and then I went up on the ship, and Scott Mayo gave me pink eye! What the hell are you talking about?
8: There are no stupid questions, just stupid people.
0: Life is gross! Nobody gives a rat's eye! Munchy, munchy. Mm-hmm.

0: dead!
1: Son of a bitch!
2: 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The way is paved with gold for ye who seek truth.
3: Wearing very, very

0: time.
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0: The story you're about to hear is true?
1: This is the city. It's quiet, it's peaceful. Millions of people are sleeping. I'm a cop. My name's Jim Saturday. I'm also Jim Monday, Tuesday, Wednesday. I'm a cop. My name's Jim Saturday. I'm also Jim Monday, Tuesday, Wednesday, Thursday, and Friday.

We've got 5 minutes to go until the news are on at 10 o'clock, in case you're heading to Machi tomorrow. Machi's got the church markets on tomorrow at the St. John's Anglican Church. That's at the corner of Church and Market, in case you're heading to Machi tomorrow. Machi's got the church markets on tomorrow at the St. John's Anglican Church. That's at the corner of Church and Market Street in Machi.